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3: Ma'am, are these your belongings? 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Ma'am,
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I do me. This is what I do. This is my shit. 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

0: 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Conduce la nueva voz en la radio, Antonio Correa. 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
1: Stop growing. Is that even a thing? Haven't lost any of it, but something ain't the same. Maybe it's a metaphor. Is it even that deep? I think my hair stopped growing. Or is it me? I called Phil a couple times. He's probably sick of me. He said go easy on yourself, but what does that even mean? Sounds like good advice, but I just can't hear it right now.

just when I call action, be looking this way, and then you can go.

You must think that I'm new to this, but I have seen this song before.

it. If I gotta burn a bridge, so help me light the fuses. Sometimes I just lose it, thoughts can be abusive. Times where I lose sight of love, the real reason I do this. 15 since I do this, 26 I choose this.